Spawn 851, St. Charles Place, for investigation. 851, St. Charles Place, investigation of a malfunctioning gas fireplace.

0: truck one, be advised, the caller, she turned on a gas fireplace, and she thinks she hears like a crackling, like a possible fire has been started somewhere. She doesn't see anything. There's no smoke. Everyone's leaving the property. If you'd like me to upgrade this to a structure, I can, but at this time, no one sees anything.
1: All right, received. We're just going to step up our response. You can hold off on the dispatch until we investigate it.
0: Received. The caller thinks if there's something on fire, it will be the crawl space.
1: Understood.

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0: 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St. Charles Command investigating.
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Respond to elevator rescue. Regency Towers at 500 JFK Boulevard in North Wildwood. Timeout 2030.

0: 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Calling squad 3.
1: Hi.
0: Yeah, Kathy, you can go, Bill. Thank you. 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

0: Central, St. Charles, command. St. Charles, command.
1: This is a bird's nest in the vent pipe causing the smoke condition. Bird's nest been removed, pilot's been remediated. All units clear, terminate command.
0: Appreciate it.

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Respond to activated fire alarm. Base of Youth Shelter. At 151, Crest Haven Road. In Cape May Courthouse. Timeout 2102.

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0: 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We're doing natural ventilation.
1: 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And 71 the county, 71's on scene.
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0: come in, rooms like that.
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1: Tower 45, respond with 3.
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0: 你好，小心
1: 点。
0: I'm making the cat under this call that they're having the hood company come out tomorrow and take off whatever they need to take off so this doesn't happen in the future. Command's going to be terminated.
1: Yeah,
0: July 2209, still noted. All right, thank you. Just in case we're back to the same thing again, I just want to have it noted. Appreciate it.
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0: Daniel.
1: Let's see, Daniel, it's 10. 76-year-old male, fall victim fell off a step, lost consciousness, but is regaining consciousness now. They are breathing, PD is on scene.

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0: I may also have lost consciousness at one point, but I retained consciousness to be on scene. You're with Daniel's 10 on this one.
1: Magnet, copy.

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0: Thank you.

SWAT 21, did you respond? Petersburg 4, White Pine Lane, cross of 610, medical emergency, sick person. 4 White Pine Lane in Petersburg, off of 610.

0: Yeah. 2032-22. Alright, we are en route to shore with Medic 8 on board.
1: En route to shore with Medic 8.
2: 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Pretty safe, thank you.

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Respond to activated carbon monoxide alarm at 4208 Bayberry Road in Avalon. Timeout 2338.

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1: Receive.
0: Central, what unit are we working with?
1: 21-3. Central, 21-3, and route to Cooper Cape with 1. Mac 9, route travel is going to be route 50 to the park, but I'll give you an entrance number.

0: Yeah, on the Anson 11. We're going to be clear. It's going to be trouble with the system. They're going to put it on a 24-hour test. Hockey comes to revise. Brown Isle 1 officially occurs again.
1: Ten more.

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FFTN Attentional Cardiff Firefighters, respond 106 Independence Trail for a possible CO alarm 0004.

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1: Risk.

call and advised that he believed his CO detector was going off, so he evacuated his family and was en route to his in-laws. However, I informed him that his family should be checked out by the ambulance, so they are currently back en route. I'm not sure how far they are.

Missouri is en route, back en route to Cooper Cape with Medic 9 on board. Appreciate it.

0: 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The D12.
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Respond to activated fire alarm at 154 East Garfield Avenue in Wildwood. Timeout 0104.

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Respond to activated fire alarm at 411 East Buttercup Road in Wildwood Crest. Timeout 0204.

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Respond to activated carbon monoxide alarm at 111 Aberdeen Way in Rio Grande. 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
1: Responding. Bray Chief 213, you will be getting a medic, but MedCom wasn't certain which one you'd be getting.
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Garden Lake Trailer Park. At 1402, US 9 South. Unit Garden DR 112. In Whitesboro. Timeout 0731.

Squad 21 duty for respondent Seville at Osprey Point, 1731 South Route 9, unit number 2 on Osprey Drive, for an altered mental status. 1731 South Route 9, Osprey Point, unit number 2 on Osprey Drive, altered.

50 and BLS 32 Lower Township. Respond to motor vehicle crash at West Hudson Avenue and Yale Avenue in Villas. Timeout 0744.

Station 7071. Respond to odor of gas at 925 Stone Harbor Boulevard in Stone Harbor. Time of 0749.

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0: Okay, we're going to have one engine responder from Dodge Avenue. I'm responding.
2: F4, engine 46, responding.

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1: 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District 4 from 400.
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At 1500, Route 47 South. In Rio Grande. Time of 0920.

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1: 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Respond to odor of gas at 301 East Wildwood Avenue, Unit 304, in Wildwood. Timeout 0921. BLS 32 Lower Township. Respond to wellness check police assist. PetSmart at 1500 Route 47 South in Rio Grande. Timeout 0921.

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Respond to abdominal pain. Prime in. At 1031, Route 47 South. Unit Room 117. In Rio Grande. Time of 0922.

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Respond to activated fire alarm at 2389 Avalon Avenue in Avalon. Time of 0949.

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Respond to commercial structure fire, Oceanside Seafood, at 2489 Doom Drive, in Avalon. Time of 10:14.

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You can take the recall per Chief 11. With all units responding, 2489 Dune Drive in Avalon. Take the recall per Chief 11. Timeout. 1021.

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Respond to abdominal pain. Fountain Springs. At 502, US 9 North. 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In Cape May Courthouse. 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
2: BLS 32 Lower Township, respond to fall victim, Cape Surgery Center, at 4 Stone Harbor Boulevard, in Cape May Courthouse, time of 10:58.

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Wildwood Crest Police Department. At 6101 Pacific Avenue. In Wildwood Crest. Timeout 1106.

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0: 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Respond to odor of gas at 301 East Wildwood Avenue, Unit 204, in Wildwood. Timeout 11:12.
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0: 2 and Station 3. Respond to activated fire alarm at 327 East 12th Avenue in North Wildwood. Timeout 11:13. BLS 32 Lower Township. 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Timeout 11:13.
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Respond to a known odor investigation at 644 West Pine Avenue, Unit 1, in North Wildwood. Timeout 11:16.

Station 2-1. Respond to a known odor investigation at 644 West Pine Avenue, Unit 1, in North Wildwood. Timeout 11:17. Station 2-2. Respond to a known odor investigation at 644 West Pine Avenue, Unit 1, in North Wildwood. Timeout 11:17.

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Station 3, Station 4, Engine 13, Squad 72, and BLS 4. Respond to residential structure fire at 644 West Pine Avenue, Unit 1, in North Wildwood. Timeout 11:23.

0: 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The building's been evacuated, and I've got a stronger odor in the garage area.
1: Appreciate everything, Scott.
2: County Squad 3 is going to be clearing 301 from Route 644 West Park.
1: Gracie Squad 3.
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1: Man, nothing strong at this time with a strong odor inside.

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At 3159, US 9 South. In Rio Grande. Timeout 1226.

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At 900, Route 109. In Cold Spring. Timeout 1239.

0: சரிங்க.
1: There's going to be a 42-year-old male first reaction to bully breathing with hives. Allergy is going to be from buckwheat, and EpiPen was given.

Respond to fall victim at 5400 Arc Boulevard in Wildwood Crest. Timeout 12:45.

Associated Attention, Cardiff Farmington Firefighters, respond 2505 Spruce Avenue for a structure fire, reported trash cans on fire up against a residence, come up 1309.

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0: Responding.
1: Great, so you called in by a neighbor, reported the trash can burning up against the residence. Two cars in the driveway, nobody's answering the door. There's a neighbor on scene trying to extinguish with a garden hose this time.
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0: Hey. Demons responding, update from patrol, fires out at this time.
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1: Responding, sir. 15, 15, 15, 15, 15, 15, 15, 15, 15, 15, 15, 15, 15, 15, 15, 15, 15, 15, 15, 15, 15, 15, 15, 15, 15, 15, 15, 15, 15, 15, 15, 15, 15, 15, 15, 15, 15, 15, 15, 15, 15, 15, 15, 15, 15, 15, 15, 15, 15, 15, 15, 15, 15, 15, 15, 15, 15, 15, 15, 15, 15, 15, 15, 15, 15, 15, 15, 15, 15, 15, 15, 15, 15, 15, 15, 15, 15, 15, 15, 15, 15, 15, 15, 15, 15, 15, 15, 15, 15, 15, 15, 15, 15, 15, 15, 15, 15, 15, 15, 15, 15, 15, 15, 15, 15, 15, 15, 15, 15, 15, 15, 15, 15, 15, 15, 15, 15, 15, 15, 15,

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1: 1315. 401. FYI, we're investigating. 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

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Timeout 1348.

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1: 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It's going to be actually in front of 112th and 2nd. It's not going in our system.
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0: 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Call me on 112 seconds.
1: 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That's what I updated ambulance 13 with.
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Timeout 1439.

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in the Shawgrass section for an 81-year-old male fall victim who hit his head. 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

Squad 3, respond to respiratory emergency at 18 Leaming Avenue in Shawcrest. Time of 14:54.

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0: 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You're funny up to an 82-year-old female with high BP, vomiting, and nausea. 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

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Respond to activated carbon monoxide alarm at 40 81st Street, Unit E Unit, in Seattle City. Time of 15:36.

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Here's Steve, calling by Southers Gas. Crucial alarm. 1 male on scene experiencing fuel poisoning. Feeling lightheaded and dizzy. Southers Gas is responding, but no ETA.

0: Truth man.
1: What?
0: 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We're going to wait here for the gas company.
1: Roger.
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0: Go ahead.
2: Hey, Cap, I don't know if it's the same truck, but I just passed the gas truck on West Avenue. 22nd.
0: Appreciate it.

0: Thank you.
1: Yeah, yes, no problem.
0: Yeah, me, no sense. Hey, what's up? All right, Dave. Hi, Dave.

0: Central from 211. We're okay on scene. The patient's loaded. Medic 849 from 211.
1: Medic 8.
0: Medic 8, what's your location?
1: Tuckahoe Road and Butter.
0: 3G, we're probably going to meet you guys line of sight. We're going to be utilizing 610 to Tuckahoe Road.
1: Copy. You have an update?
0: It's a 14-year-old female. We transported her to shore this morning. She was febrile at that time. I believe she was released with after getting fluids. I believe I'm seeing febrile seizure-like activity, but she's slowly starting to come out of it now. All of her vitals are stable at this time.
1: Copy. Thank you.

0: 211 from Medicaid. Where about?
1: 211.
0: 2 minutes, yes.
2: Emergency Medicaid at 610 to Tuckahoe. Going to be ready to travel.

0: Good night.
1: Zero readings. This is turned over to the doctors, I guess. I'm going to start with.

ALS 11. Respond to fall victim at 211 44th Street in Avalon. Timeout 1606.

0: 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Time of 16:10.
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1: Gracious.

CLS 32 Lower Township. 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
1: 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I was just giving you the, about the run.
0: Chrissy, thank you so much.
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1: Copy. 76-year-old female, thankful episode. Now alert and conscious. Atlantic cares and root, but they want you guys to head out also.

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1: Okay, me too.

0: My Lord Dungeon Officer is coming up over the bridge. Do you still need him?
1: Can you repeat that?
0: My Lord Dungeon Officer is coming up over the bridge. Do you still need him to respond?
1: We're good.
0: Where is it?

0: Yeah, there you go. You can go clear and out, Wolf. Can't go back to you, but it's not needed.
1: Great. And your blinkies are still on.
0: Thank you.

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0: 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I'm at 432.
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2: Yeah, come out on Fire Road. Put in the bank entrance into the parking lot. Just almost fire. Just pull your booster.
1: Yeah, I'll give you another couple minutes.
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At 11, Carriage Lane, in Irma. 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
1: 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Just requesting you guys to stage in the area for now.

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0: 4-year-old female dog victim has a artist leg from she found me in apartment J1.
1: Freaky.

Roswell, Indica, responding to Seaville. Number 6, Cole Avenue, across the Summers Avenue. Bleeding. Squad 21, Data Crew in Seaville. Number 6, Cole Avenue, across the Summers. Bleeding.

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At 44, Vacation Road. 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